0: my little sugar, I'm your little chulo. 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

0: some natural fumes blowing out by the pool. 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Blaze on the Bavada, rockin' Doja Cabana, hydro with the guana.
1: Lifted, shifted higher than the ceiling, and ooh, it's the ultimate feeling.

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1: Sunday mornings were your favorite. I used to meet you down on Woods Quick Road. You did your hair up like you were

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Really wanna make you mine. 4, 5, 6, come on and get your kicks. 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

It's not lonely. It's a necessary thing. 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